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0: 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The days are longer, the nights are warmer, and there are memories waiting to be made. From backyard barbecues to road trips with the windows down to those summer nights you wish would never end, Bright FM is bringing the music, the encouragement, and the moments that make this season special. 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

0: Summer is here. The days are longer, the nights are warmer, and there are memories waiting to be made. From backyard barbecues to road trips with the windows down to those summer nights you wish would never end. 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
2: Proverbs 22, 26, and 27 says, "Be not thou one of them that strike hands, or of them that are sureties for debts. If thou hast nothing to pay, why should he take away thy bed from under thee?" The book of Proverbs was primarily written by Solomon. His goal was to teach his son wisdom, moral discernment, and godly behavior. The Proverbs are not doctrinal rules. Rather, they are principles that help people live wisely, righteously, and reverently before God in the decisions of everyday life. The book of Proverbs consistently warns against becoming surety for another person's debt. This is the ancient equivalent of co-signing. Scripture portrays co-signing as financially dangerous because you become legally responsible for someone else's failure to pay. The Bible does not explicitly forbid every possible form of co-signing, but it strongly and repeatedly warns against it as unwise and potentially destructive. We should avoid it.
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0: Summer is here. The days are longer, the nights are warmer, and there are memories waiting to be made. From backyard barbecues to road trips with the windows down to those summer nights you wish would never end. 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

0: Summer is here. The days are longer, the nights are warmer, and there are memories waiting to be made. From backyard barbecues to road trips with the windows down to those summer nights you wish would never end, Bright FM is bringing the music, the encouragement, and the moments that make this season special. Because summer isn't just about where you go, it's about who you're with. 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
2: Proverbs 26 says, "Most men will proclaim everyone his own goodness, but a faithful man who can find." In our society, people are usually very quick to advertise their own virtues and abilities. Most people like to toot their own horn. We have a tendency to talk about character rather than actually demonstrate character. Pride is a problem in our day and age. A faithful man, on the other hand, does not just sound righteous in public. He remains faithful when he's unnoticed, when it's inconvenient, when sacrifice is required, and over the long haul. Although it is countercultural, it is biblical to be humble and meek. Proverbs 25:27 says, "It is not good to eat much honey. So for men to search their own glory is not glory." Proverbs 27:2 says, "Let another man praise thee and not thine own mouth, a stranger and not thine own lips."
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0: Summer is here. The days are longer, the nights are warmer, and there are memories waiting to be made. From backyard barbecues to road trips with the windows down to those summer nights you wish would never end. 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
3: 2 Chronicles 7:14 says, "If my people, which are called by my name, shall humble themselves and pray and seek my face and turn from their wicked ways, then will I hear from heaven and will forgive their sin and will heal their land." Solomon had a dedication ceremony after he had built the temple. He prayed that the Lord would hear the prayers of his people wherever they might be. He asked God to hear their prayers if they turned their faces, their focus, and their faith to Jerusalem and the temple. This verse is part of God's answer to Solomon's prayer. This is a conditional promise. They must humble themselves, pray, seek his face, and repent. Then God promises to hear, forgive, and heal. Although this promise is to the children of Israel, the character of God in this promise is still active to us as well. May we choose to humble ourselves, pray, seek his face, and repent every day.
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Right FM. Hey, good morning. It's the John and Tiff Show. Now, look, you are up. It is early. It is the week of a holiday, and you are still at 6:09 going places and getting stuff done. You are a 6 a.m.er, my friend, and we love our 6 a.m.ers. And look, just because you're in the 6 a.m. club, I am going to give you a little bit of an insight into something that is happening tomorrow. Yeah, tomorrow. John and Tiff here in the mornings, Tracy in the middays. We've got a little something for you, a little giveaway that has popped up here. Our friends at the Orioles, yes, the Baltimore Orioles, they are having Christian Faith Night on July 9th. And tomorrow, we have four packs of tickets to give to you. So make sure, starting early tomorrow morning, going throughout the show, we've got a couple of packs of four tickets to give away starting tomorrow. And you're going to want to win them. Faith, baseball, everybody coming together. You can get one of those hot dogs that has crab and mac and cheese on top of it. And after the game is done, hopefully the Orioles are going to win. You're going to hear testimonies from players. There's even some worship that's going to be happening. What an amazing night at Camden Yards. We would love to send you. So tomorrow, you've got a chance to win tickets. BrightFM.com for all the details.

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0: All right, Tiffany, help me out a little bit. Mm-hmm. I need to understand some American English versus British English.
1: Oh, I'm kind of an expert in this. Bring it on.
0: Let's see if that is true or like, not.
1: Now I'm worried that I've oversold my skills.
0: Okay.
1: Let's bring it on.
0: So the word quite means nearly opposite things depending on the variety of English you're speaking.
1: Okay.
0: In American English, it functions like as an intensifier. Meaning
1: yes.
0: Very.
1: Uh-huh.
0: Or completely.
1: Sure.
0: Like something is quite interesting.
1: Oh, I quite enjoyed that. Yeah.
0: But in British English, it's often like a mitigator, meaning fairly or like moderately.
1: Mm-hmm.
0: Or like just okay.
1: Sure, yeah. That was quite nice.
0: So American versus British English, they literally mean opposite things.
1: All the time. This was a really big problem early in my marriage. When I would make something for the Englishman for dinner, and I'd be like, so, did you like it? And he would go, it's good. Now, if somebody says that to you after you're cooking, you think, oh, you hated it. But no, what he really meant was, no, it was really good. I liked it. So it can cause some issues. Let's just put it that way.
0: That means if he would have said it's quite good, mm-hmm. you would have been like, oh.
1: Right. I would have been like, yeah. And he would have been like,
0: but in his translation, that's like, it's okay.
1: It's okay. Yeah.
0: Are there any other isms like that?
1: The biggest one was when he would say that the food was good. And that was it. There was no extraneous qualifiers, just good.
0: We're really good at extraneous qualifiers.
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10: 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Delicious, nutritious seafood and crabs. A look at your ride through Baltimore City, 895 southbound, dealing with a 10-minute delay. delay to Harvard Tunnel from Lombard Street. The good news is your 95 drive to Baltimore City is in the clear, but you've got a lot of instances of road construction through Baltimore City this morning. Guilford Avenue, the southbound one-way street, dealing with a roadway reduction to a single lane between East Lexington Street and East Fayette Street. A similar story on your Hartford Road ride northbound through Baltimore City from East 25th Street to Montpelier Street. South Charles Street, the northbound one-way, also dealing with roadwork blocking the right lane from Pratt Street to Lombard Street. Now for your ride over on the Eastern Shore, Route 50, looking good in both directions at this time, crossing the Bay Bridge. Your current weather temperatures in the Inner Harbor of Baltimore at 72 degrees, 67 degrees right now through Bel Air with some fog and mist. A high of 87 today with patchy fog, then mostly sunny skies. 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
1: Good morning. It's the John and Tiff Show on Bright FM. Weekends, well, they used to be about relaxing and having fun, chilling. And then I had a baby, and intern Sammy, you bought a house. So
2: yeah.
1: So weekends, they look a little different now, don't they, my friend?
2: I couldn't believe when you were talking to me, you were like, what'd you do this weekend? I was like, oh my gosh. It was the weekend. I did so much work this weekend. The house needs a lot of work. All aesthetic, for
1: okay.
2: sure.
1: Uh-huh.
2: But yeah, it was a lot. We did paint. So the whole house is painted now. It was a Barney purple.
1: We called it the purple house, literally.
2: Yes.
1: Intern Sammy's bought his first house, if you're new to the show. He just brought his first house, and it was very purple.
2: Barney purple. It was crazy. My dad came up this weekend to kind of help an assortment of things.
1: Okay.
2: We've installed a microwave.
1: Okay.
2: That was an adventure. Oh, my gosh. My wife had to just leave the room after.
1: She was like, I'm done. I can't.
2: Yeah. My dad is in his 70s, retired rocket scientist.
1: Literal. So, he's not joking.
2: Right.
1: He's an actual rocket scientist.
2: So he's like looking at this microwave like, uh-huh.
1: I got you.
2: Uh-huh. Doesn't read the instructions.
1: No.
2: Yeah.
1: He's like, I'm an actual rocket scientist.
2: Like,
1: I can figure this
2: I'm
1: out.
2: Like, bro, like, we should read the instructions. Like, we should look at that. And he had a really awesome moment at Lowe's. He's very similarly wired to me, where he's like very passionate. He's very excitable.
1: Okay.
2: Maybe not the best with the details.
1: Okay.
2: That can kind of get lost in his purview. Similar to me, right? And we're at Lowe's, and he has this awesome moment of we're checking out. I have like just the microwave in the shopping cart.
1: Right. You've got this microwave.
2: It can't fit in the shopping cart. It's just resting on it, you know? And he goes, this is the wrong microwave. I was like, how do you know? It's just this big cardboard box and it has the brand on it.
1: Uh-huh.
2: I was like, it's the right brand. He goes, it's not the right one because you wanted this one and it's not this one. And he could see something. And I was like, Dad, that's crazy. We just told the guy which one it was.
1: Uh-huh.
2: Why would he bring out the wrong one? And then he goes, oh, yeah, sorry, I brought out the wrong one.
1: Oh, no.
2: I was like, huh?
1: Okay, so Dad actually did save the day.
2: Yes, yes.
1: Okay.
2: And it was just a nice moment of me of like, he's not counted out yet.
1: Okay.
2: He's
1: sure.
2: still there.
1: Yeah. Yeah.
2: He's still rocking. And I need to be, you know,
1: maybe pay attention before
2: yeah,
1: you get home.
2: Yeah, I need to know what microwave I'm buying.
1: Thanks, Sammy's dad.
2: Yeah.

0: 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Good morning. It's the John and Tiff Show. It was kind of a gigantic weekend for our family. We checked something off of the bucket list, and I took the Englishman to a World Cup game. Not only did I take the Englishman, I also took our seven-month-old baby. Intern Sammy, I don't know if this was genius and awesome of me to do, or if it was absolutely...
1: I thought you were going to say, intern Sammy, do you know I have a seven-month-old baby?
0: Yes, you do. You know I have a seven-month-old baby.
1: But it looked... I respect it. I saw the photos with King Asa in the pouch.
0: Yep, he was in the pouch, yeah.
1: Let's do that. Like, let's make that. Let's not let that hinder us.
0: Can I tell you, baby Asa ended up being like... the mayor of our section. It's like the only way that I can put this. Like, he literally was smiling at absolutely everybody. There was a couple that was next to us. They have a 10-month-old. And it was really interesting because she's American and he's English. And they've been married almost exactly the same amount of time.
1: Whoa.
0: I know, it was very weird. It was very weird.
1: Whoa.
0: But they have a 10-month-old. And the whole time she was like, I really wish I would have brought our daughter. They had a little girl. I really wish I would have brought her. I thought it was going to be too much, but seeing you with him and he's doing fine, like, I wish I would have brought. So he just really made the whole section smile. There was so many, like, old Englishmen that were there.
1: Like, are they in America?
0: Yes, they're literally coming for the World Cup.
1: So they don't live in America.
0: No,
1: they're not
0: no.
1: Like, I get my Philly cheesesteaks here.
0: Right. Like, there was one guy who did live in America, and he literally came up to us and was like, because we had the little baby headphone things on him, right? Because it was loud, whatever. You're supposed to protect their hearing. So we had the baby headphones on him. He literally comes up to me and is like, I have to show you this. I have to show you this. And English people don't do this, by the way. They don't do this.
1: Right. Very American.
0: Very American. He comes up and he's like, my granddaughter has the same headphones. You got them off of Amazon. And I was like, yeah, we did.
1: Bro.
0: And shows me a picture of his granddaughter wearing the same headphones.
1: Oh, my gosh.
0: It was just the sweetest thing. And
1: the English were gathering.
0: They were gathering. England won 2-0, which was amazing. They're moving on to the next round.
1: Wow.
0: So World Cup, the knockout rounds have started in the World Cup, if you're caring about the World Cup
1: at
0: all.
1: So now it's started.
0: Now it's like, if you lose the game, you're out. Like, that's what happens.
1: Oh,
0: if you
1: when
0: lose,
1: did that start?
0: Out.
1: That started today.
0: That started yesterday. Mm-hmm.
1: Oh.
0: Where the first game happened yesterday. So, but yeah, if you have a baby, take them places. Do the things. Don't be afraid. I took a baby to a World Cup game.
1: Yeah, that's the most stimulating thing possible.
0: And he was great.
1: He did amazing.
0: He's the best baby ever.
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10: 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An update on your drive through Baltimore City with a new crash on O'Donnell Street at I-95 and Interstate Avenue. Be sure to pack your patience with that accident. The good news is it's not causing a major backup. Also, some improvements on your 895 southbound drive if you're headed toward Harbor Tunnel. Less than a 5-minute slowdown from Lombard Street at this time. Still seeing the instances of road work throughout Baltimore City, including on Guilford Avenue, that southbound one-way street. Between East Lexington Street and East Fayette Street, you've got that roadway reduction to a single lane. You definitely want to lower your speeds through that construction zone. And on South Charles Street, the northbound one-way, roadwork blocks the right lane between Pratt Street and Lombard Street. Now for your ride on the inner and outer loop of 695, you're in the clear in both directions at this time. Of course, we'll be keeping an eye on that stretch. Current temperatures in the inner harbor at 72 degrees, a high of 90 today. Mostly sunny skies and clear this evening. 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

0: Good morning.
1: Do you ever see something on Facebook and you're like, I need to do this?
0: I'll be honest, I'm not on Facebook that much.
1: I just showed my age, didn't I? I'm on the Facebooks. Well, on the Facebooks, I just saw this video that was every year you host a Hobbit party for your kids and neighbors. And it's just a bunch of pictures.
0: A Hobbit party.
1: All of these people are dressed up like they're in the Lord of the Rings. Like, think literally hobbits from the Lord of the Rings. They have a gigundous table of food. Like, more food than you could possibly imagine or eat at one party. And then at the end of it, somebody's lighting off fireworks and he's dressed like Gandalf.
0: Is it like a birthday party?
1: No, they literally just have a Hobbit party. They call it their annual Hobbit party, a huge feast of the most delectable handmade goodies, adventures in the woods, and a Gandalf's fireworks display at the end. Costumes are required. How do I get my husband to agree to something like this?
0: Just tell him it's a 4th of July party and you... Because that's literally all it is.
1: A Hobbit party. That looks amazing.
0: The only difference is people are dressed up like hobbits.
1: That sounds like a party that I want to be
0: at. Also, please wear shoes if you're attending this. That's disgusting.
1: No.
0: I don't want to see your feet.
1: Hobbits don't wear shoes, John. That's the whole point.
0: Yeah, that's nasty.
1: No. You're reconnecting with the earth. You're earthing. That's a thing, right?
0: Yes, I know earthing is a thing. People need to put their nasty... Some people's feet should remain in shoes and not be free.
1: Maybe we should all get pedicures before our Hobbit party. How about that?
0: I don't know if a pedicure can fix some of these people's problems.

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0: Can I tell you, my Instagram algorithm is so emotional right now. Like, it's all about, like, babies and children growing up and all of the things. I feel like I cry 9 times a day just scrolling through Instagram because it gets me in my feels.
1: Dude, I was crying at 6 a.m. the other day
0: There's just emotional stuff.
1: You know what I was crying about before we get into your thing?
0: Sure, go ahead.
1: I'm more important here in this moment.
0: This tracks.
1: No, it was people sharing, because I'm going to Disney World with the kids for our first trip.
0: Okay.
1: And my algorithm is Disney trips with families.
0: Okay, okay.
1: It's these people sharing clips of them, of their children as babies, like in Disney World.
0: No.
1: And then taking them now, like, and they're all like teenagers.
0: Oh my goodness, I can't.
1: And it's kind, and they edit it together.
0: Aww.
1: I'm like, oh my gosh. And then, okay, and then there's this other video where a woman is sharing how her father took her to Disney World when she was a kid.
0: Mm-hmm.
1: And that they took a picture in front of this tree that's in front of Magic Kingdom.
0: Okay.
1: And there's this whole story. Anyway, her father passed away.
0: Stop.
1: Because of some reason. And that they went back with their family and found the tree.
0: See?
1: And
0: look,
1: took a picture.
0: Stuff like
1: that. And now, and then I commented and people were commenting. I was like, I'm going in June. I'm going to take a picture in front of that tree and send it to you.
0: That is so sweet.
1: And that's so cool. Sorry.
0: See, but it's stuff like that. It's all of this, like, just emotional, just like spending time with your kids, making sure that you're making the most of it. And we're going into summertime. And I saw this thing. Because you always talk about how, oh, you get 18 summers with your kids, right? Like, you make sure to make the best of them. Whatever.
1: Yeah, well, it's true.
0: This breaks this down even more. You get one summer with a baby, 3 with a toddler, 9 with a child, and 5 with a teenager. That's it.
1: Wow.
0: You get one summer with a baby, 3 summers with your toddler, 9 with a child, and 5 with a teenager. And like,
1: this is my last summer with a child.
0: This is your last summer with Riley. Yeah.
1: Like, the next summer will be a teenager.
0: She'll be a teenager.
1: No.
0: I have one summer with a baby, right? Like, with him being a little baby. See, this is why I cry watching it on Instagram. My goodness. And it's not like, I'm trying to see this as not like pressure to make sure it's the perfect summer, but to make sure that, like, be intentional. Prioritize what actually matters.
1: Yeah.
0: Because I get one summer with my baby.
1: And so much doesn't matter, right?
0: So much doesn't matter. I'm going to spend as much time laying in the grass, looking up at the trees and splashing in a little baby pool as I possibly can.
1: And keep this in mind. It's not about doing the big Disney World trip.
0: No.
1: Even though that's what I'm doing.
0: Yeah.
1: They're 12 and 8. This is the first time.
0: Yeah.
1: It's not about planning all the big things. Because they're not always going to remember the big things. Mm-hmm. They're going to remember and carry with them those small moments. So,
0: see, this is why I cry.
1: All right. Let's go to commercial break so we can cry, okay?
0: I need a minute.
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8: 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A new incident on your 95 northbound drive through Harford County. If you are traveling at Mountain Road, you've got a crash right around exit 74. The good news is we're no longer seeing that early morning incident on your 95 drive through Cecil County, which was closing down your roadway. That has been cleared up and reopened. A new incident on 97 northbound through Ferndale and Anne Arundel County. You've got a crash near Dorsey Road, exit 15. Pack your patience. Tracking an incident on O'Donnell Street to Baltimore City, still actively in place at I-95 Interstate Avenue. Also seeing a crash on Baltimore Street at Lloyd Street. Harford Road dealing with a broken water main that is blocking the left turn lane both ways, north and southbound at Eastern Avenue. Anticipate some backups through that construction zone. Current temperatures in Bel Air at 67 degrees with fog and mist right now. A high of 87 today, mostly sunny. A low of 65 this evening, mostly clear. Currently in the Inner Harbor, 72 degrees. It's the 4th of July celebration presented by Ford. Watch the New York Mets take on the Atlanta Braves live on Fox this July 4th at 8 p.m. Eastern. Baseball for the people. 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

0: All right. So in an attempt to preserve your family's history and legacy, some families are really good at this. Some families are not so good at this.
1: Yeah. I would say my family's in the not so great.
0: You know what I just had the thought of? Does the concept of legacy and knowing who like your grandparents, great grandparents, and great great grandparents are change because of technology now? Because it just struck me. It's like, how many things of media or written down do I have from my great grandparents?
1: Probably
0: little to nothing.
1: Yeah.
0: But
1: I have some pictures.
0: How much we record everything.
1: I know.
0: So there's video, there's audio, like down the line.
1: Yeah.
0: You could be leaving so much more of a personal legacy for your family just through documenting your life than like ever before.
1: I was literally thinking about this the other day because I was playing with Asa and Joel, the Englishman, turned his camera on and just like started recording. And I'm like, I've got some video of my mom when I was little, but we've got dozens of videos, hundreds of pictures that Asa will always be able to go back and look at of when he was a tiny little baby and mom was playing with him. Like, I think that technology, look, we know that there's all kinds of complicated feelings around it, but for things like this, I feel like it is such a beautiful thing that like, my great-great-grandkids will know what my voice sounded like.
0: Yeah.
1: They'll know what I looked like when I was 19, you know?
0: They'll know that you were on the radio and what you talked about on the radio.
1: Exactly. And, like, that is a really cool part of technology that we actually have, is that we can preserve those types of things.
2: Yeah, I think that it kind of gets, because we have so much content now, so maybe there's like lost in the sauce a bit there.
0: Probably.
2: In that dynamic where it's like, where's the file? Like, I don't know. There's 4,000 files, little Billy, when I just have my grandma's, you know, photo album and that's what I got.
0: Right.
2: It makes it feel a little more special. I was inspired this weekend. I just kind of felt on my heart. My family's from Puerto Rico, Boricua web, Paya tu sabe, everyone out there listening. But my grandma, she's an amazing cook. She's cooked my whole life. This is just how she's. It's been her love language. And on Saturday, I recorded her with my dad's help. She's 93.
1: That's amazing.
2: I recorded her cooking famous Puerto Rican meals. It was insane. I remember asking her one time, can you write it down? And she goes like, it's not really, you know.
1: This isn't something you write down. Right, you cook with your heart.
2: You gotta feel it.
0: Just, no.
2: She was like, there's something in the weather. It just changes the recipe. I'm like, what? But we recorded it and it was awesome.
0: And you'll have it forever.
2: I'll have it forever.
1: That is so
2: and,
1: cool.
2: And she was felt a little embarrassed before we were doing it. She's like, I don't know if this will be good. She got a haircut.
1: So she like got prepared for this recording.
2: Like, Abba, literally, that's what I call her. Abba means in Spanish, abuela is grandma, but I couldn't say abuela when I was a kid, so I call her Abba. And I said, hey, Abba, literally do whatever. Everyone will love you. You're amazing. And I can't wait to show you the video. She's hilarious.
0: That's so good.
2: And she had like, I don't know if she wrote jokes down the night before or what, but she just had them locked in.
1: That
2: it was
1: so
2: amazing.
1: Good.

0: 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It's the John and Tiff show. At one point, like, VHSs are kind of obsolete-ish. Like, you can imagine a future to where they don't work anymore. Like,
1: for sure.
0: You take your home videos are in VHS, and you can digitize them so that you can have them for the future, or you put stuff on hard drives. There's things in the cloud, like, whatever.
1: Right. But, like, all of the pictures, all of the photos, all of the things that are, like, on the internet and in the cloud,
0: you'll probably access for a long, long, long time.
1: Very long time.
0: Juxtaposed to, like, our grandparents and great-grandparents and great-great... Like, we may have a letter.
1: Mm-hmm.
0: We may have an old picture.
1: A couple of photo albums, if you're lucky.
0: But we can't see much of them to where we can understand. Like, can you imagine your great-great-grandchildren or great-great-great-great-grandchildren being like, oh, this is great-grandma Tiffany on the radio.
1: Right, like, I wonder... You know, they don't have to wonder what I sounded like
0: or what you acted like,
1: how I reacted to something, because we've got this digital footprint that people will be able to come back and see, which is a warning almost, because people will be able to see what you do on the internet forever. So pay attention to what you put up.
0: Well, some people just post and have zero concept of that.
1: That is true.
0: I'm like, you realize your name's on this, right?
1: Right.
0: You realize, like, your great-great-grandchildren are going to see what you just posted.
1: I can Google this and find you.
0: Like, that's insane behavior. Anyway, can I make this a little more depressing?
1: Sure.
0: Can I make this very Bright FM for you?
1: Look, I've been all up in my feels this week, so bring it on.
0: Well, I don't mean to make it depressing. I just mean to share my experience, which may be a little sad, but it's also just kind of real. I'm not going to sugarcoat anything.
1: Mm-hmm.
0: I was thinking about this in context of my home videos with the kids and, like, things that I'll be passing on. And I was thinking about how we share kind of clips of things. We don't film the full recital anymore or the full soccer game. It's like, oh, here's this clip here and this clip here. But I was thinking, especially post-divorce, which has been a little over four and a half years now, I've noticed that all of my home videos of the kids don't have me in them anymore.
1: Oh.
0: Because it's just me and the kids. So I'm the one filming.
1: Right.
0: So I don't have from the past. I mean, maybe here and there, like if one of the kids have taken the camera. But the concept of or film or documentation of me interacting with the kids on video doesn't exist because there's not another person there to shoot the video. And I was really sad by that.
1: Oh.
0: But then a little introspective about it, and then I compartmentalize that and put that away.
1: And you just put it
0: until
1: away.
0: Now.
1: See, so, but this makes me want to be like, the next time that I'm around you and the girls, you best believe I'm going to be creeping and taking photos and videos of you guys.
0: Yeah, maybe that's the other. And of course, if it's big family functions, I have that stuff.
1: Yeah.
0: But like in your day to day,
1: in
0: the mundane of just kind of being in your own house, not as much. So I, if you're a single parent, That is something I didn't think about until recently. And I was like, oh, that's kind of a big deal.
1: It is.
0: I want to hug every single parent ever. And I want to hug too.
1: I'm coming. I'm going to give you a hug.
0: From you, I'll take it.
1: Okay.
0: Not everybody, but.
2: Summer is here. The days are longer. The nights are warmer. And there are memories waiting to be made. From backyard barbecues to road trips with the windows down to those summer nights you wish would never end. 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
8: 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An update on your drive through the Baltimore area. Maryland 32 and Fort Meade has a westbound crash after Laurel Fort Meade Road. Expect a lingering delay, stop and go from Annapolis Road. We're also tracking a vehicle fire through Baltimore City on Jones Falls Expressway, southbound after Cold Spring Lane. Be sure to pack your patience there with stop and go backups from Northern Parkway, taking you right now up to 10 minutes, but that could definitely worsen, so we're going to keep an eye on that. Middle Street has a crash at Edison Highway, and we are still seeing the earlier incident in place on O'Donnell Street at I-95 Interstate Avenue. Also seeing some delays on 95 southbound to Fort McHenry Tunnel. Similar story on your 895 southbound drive to Harbor Tunnel. We'll have a look at some of those roadwork delays up next. Your Inner Harbor current temperature is at 72 degrees. You've got some patchy fog this morning, so take caution. Mostly sunny today at a high of 90. 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

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Right after.

0: is Ren Collective on Bright FM. Good morning. It's the John and Tiff show. I would say, intern Sammy, that we are fully into summer right now. Like, it's going to be nearly 100 degrees this week.
1: Oh, yeah.
0: 4th of July is coming up.
1: The sunblock is being found.
0: The sunblock is everywhere. Wear your sunscreen, people.
1: Bathing suits are being pulled out.
0: Yes, they are. We're looking at fireworks. We're looking at just days out, fun family things to do. Yeah. And I don't think there is anything that screams summer more than a day at Camden Yards. Like, in my personal opinion, just going to Camden Yards, watching a ball game, especially in the evening in the summer, when it's just started to cool off just a little bit, you got your hot dog, you got your soda, you're kicking back, you're watching the game,
1: there's a stranger there.
0: Yes, you're making new friends at the ballpark.
1: It's like a cheat code for a community.
0: It really is. It's amazing. And then when you take the Orioles Christian Faith Night that they're hosting and put that on top of it, dude, it's coming up July 9th. So that's, what is that, next week? Is that next week? Oh. Hold on. Wait.
1: No. That's time travel.
0: Yeah, no.
1: That's Marty McFly.
0: It is next week. It's next, not this coming Thursday, a week from Thursday, next week, July 9th, is Christian Faith Night at Camden Yards. The Orioles are going to be playing. It starts at 6:35, I'm pretty sure. So they've got all kinds of like player testimonies that'll be happening after the game. There's some worship that's going to be happening right after the ball game, which is amazing. And we have a little inside for you. Tomorrow, we're going to be giving you some tickets to win. You can win a 4-pack of tickets starting tomorrow to go to Orioles Faith Night.
1: You could win.
0: You could actually win. So we could be sending you to go. We're so excited.
1: So you got to listen tomorrow.
0: You got to listen tomorrow. I mean, you got to listen today too. Keep listening today. Don't stop listening. But tomorrow we're going to have tickets, 4-packs of tickets to give away throughout the day. And we'd love to send you to celebrate faith and baseball and summer with the Orioles.
1: I'm listening tomorrow. Let's do it.

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1: 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How are you doing this morning?
2: I'm doing great. How are you?
1: Doing well. You ready to spin the wheel for Wheel of Games? See what we're going to play?
2: Yes, I am.
1: All right, here we go.
3: News or not?
0: All right, Skylar, it is news or not. We're going to read you three news headlines. Two of them totally fake, completely made up. But one of them is a real news headline, and you have to guess which one is real.
2: Okay.
0: All right.
1: All right, here we go. Headline number one, International Conference on Procrastination is postponed until further notice.
0: Headline number two, woman caught transporting pony in backseat of her car refuses to pay fine.
1: Headline number three, Louisiana town introduces bring your pet alligator to work day and chaos ensues, obviously. So what do you think? Which one is the correct headline? One, two, or three?
2: I think it might be number two.
0: Number two, and that would be correct.
1: Yes. A woman was caught transporting a pony in her car.
0: Yes, in the backseat of her car. It happened earlier this month in Germany. Police pulled over a bright pink car that was driving erratically. So just imagine this in your head.
1: This just sounds like a girl's playing with Barbies.
0: Right. Well, it was.
1: She's got her pink car. She put a little pony in there.
0: She did. It's a Shetland pony in the back seat of the car. Apparently, the pony started getting a little freaked out. So the woman was driving erratically. They pulled her over. And sure enough, in the back seat of this car was a Shetland pony with hay, food, water, all the things. She has been fined. It was in Germany. So it was $41, about 35 euros. She's refusing to pay the fine because she says that she doesn't need to. She doesn't think she needs to. This is how she gets her pony places.
1: Okay.
0: So well, there you go.
1: To each their own. To each their own. If you look, here's the thing I will say, with two kids in the backseat of my car, it looks like a pony was back there with the amount of trash and stuff they do to my car.
0: That's possible.
1: It's the truth.
0: Can you imagine driving down the beltway and seeing a horse looking out at you from the backseat of a car?
1: I've seen crazier things. Skylar, congratulations. You've won the Wheel of Games. A $25 gift card to the Bright FM shop is yours.
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1: We are about to be given a history lesson from Professor Tiffany.
0: I will take the professor title, even though I've done nothing to deserve it. I learned this history fact yesterday, and it messed with my brain so much that I feel like I need to share it with all of you.
1: Is it obscure, or is it something that's common that we haven't thought of?
0: Well, you know who Cleopatra is, right?
1: Yes.
0: Yes, Cleopatra. Famous Cleopatra with her face and her eyeliner, right? Cleopatra lived closer to the launch of MySpace. Remember MySpace?
1: Like the website MySpace?
0: The social media network?
1: Yeah.
0: She lived closer to the launch of MySpace than she lived to the building of the Great Pyramids. See? Think about that for a second. Cleopatra was born.
1: The pyramids were before her.
0: The pyramids were way before her.
2: Okay, so the pyramids are just old then.
0: Pyramids are just super, super old.
2: Mad old.
0: They were completed around 2500 BC. Cleopatra was born in 70 BC.
1: Oh.
0: Uh-huh. The amount of time between the pyramids being completed and Cleopatra's birth is longer than Cleopatra's birth to the invention of MySpace. By about 500 years.
2: Yeah, to me, Cleopatra's like a dusty character.
0: She's way old. No, she's actually born closer to MySpace than the pyramids.
2: She's actually on MySpace.
1: Also, what are your thoughts about the pyramids?
0: What do you mean?
2: Are we
0: doing the aliens conversation?
2: I love this conspiracy.
1: You ever watch the shows on History Channel where they're like, how were the pyramids built?
2: And I've seen them all.
1: It's an 8-part series where they actually don't tell you anything.
2: I've seen them all hyperlinked. I got the,
1: It seems insane to me.
2: Me and my wife, we've had these like 2 a.m. conversations just like, the pyramids, you know, like how, who built them? They had bulldozers back then, you know, like all that stuff.
1: How did this happen? Right. Anyway, that could be an 8-part series where we get no answers.
2: That's the class.

0: 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Good morning. It's the John and Tiff show. So have you heard those dreaded words yet? Those two dreaded words from your kiddos. I'm bored. I feel like that is every parent's nightmare. And I'm just really glad that my baby can't talk yet because he would probably be saying that already about the summer. We are fully into summer. And I know that you're looking for stuff for your kids to do, for your family to do, for your friends to do. Maybe you're looking for stuff for you to do because you are bored and you need something to have some fun with. Bright Nights is coming up in just a couple of weeks, July 14th. It will be here before you know it. It is a free concert with our friend Natalie Lane. Jack from the afternoon show, he's going to be doing a broadcast there. We've got food trucks that are coming out. You can get your dinner. You got to pay for your dinner, okay? But look, everything else that's happening is going to be free. I know, like money is tight. We're trying to budget things, make your dollar go further. So a free concert is a perfect way to spend the evening. Oh, also, it's a free concert in air conditioning. So you don't have to worry about getting sweaty and being all gross. You don't have to worry about what the weather is going to be like. The show itself is going to be inside. So you can just put it on your calendar, July 14th. A big thanks to our friends at Grace Bomb for their partnership on this event. 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We love dropping a little bit of a Grace Bomb into your life that is just something you can smile about and look forward to. So if you want more information, you can text Bright to 58228. We'd love to see you at Bright Nights.
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6: 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An update on your drive through Baltimore City, 895 southbound, dealing with a disabled vehicle blocking the right lane at Harbor Tunnel, and it's causing some jam ups. A 30-minute stop and go backup from Erdman Avenue, definitely an area to try and avoid. Biddle Street still has the earlier Baltimore City crash at Edison Highway. We're also still seeing the earlier incident, the vehicle fire in place on JFX southbound after Cold Spring Lane, but it is passable with a minor backup. Some good news, no longer seeing the crash through O'Donnell Street at I-95 Interstate Avenue. That has been cleared up. And the earlier broken water main on Hartford Road at East Avenue has been cleared as well. We are tracking some delays lingering on Maryland 32 westbound through Odenton and a crash in place on Frederick Road at Rolling Road. Current temperatures in the Inner Harbor at 72 degrees, a high of 90 today. After some patchy fog in the morning, mostly sunny skies, a low of 70 this evening. 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

0: my generation might be finding God. This is a Gen Zer.
1: Okay.
0: Now I worry we are just finding content about God.
1: Ooh.
0: What?
1: For a while, I thought my generation might be finding God. Now I worry we're just finding content about God. That's interesting.
0: Yeah.
2: I brought this up for you, John, because it's something I was deeply resonating with at my time at the Museum of the Bible. It kind of, at some days, it felt really deeply meaningful and full of vision, and I'm shaping these fifth graders' understandings of the Bible and shaping these people who have zero experience of understanding the Bible. But eventually, it shifted into something of like, I'm on a stage, I'm performing, I'm having fun.
0: They're consuming this thing you're putting on.
2: I'm making it easy.
0: My take on it would be the answer to that is not to stop putting that content out.
1: Sure.
0: Right? Because it's a heart consumption problem, mm-hmm. not a content problem.
2: Yeah. And there's one in this, it reminds me of a C.S. Lewis quote, which is about to knock your socks off. C.S. Lewis says, be careful about reading stories about heroes because eventually you'll think you did that.
0: Oh.
2: Like you were that hero.
1: Okay.
2: And it's like, reading the stories are cool, but you might be thinking that you are part of that story because you just consume it
0: so
2: much.
0: Well, isn't that what we've talked about the Bible before?
1: Yeah.
0: And we were talking, it was a quote from Tara Lee Cobble, who's done the Bible Recap podcast and all that, the Bible in a Year, where she was saying she read the Bible in a year and didn't like God.
1: Mm-hmm.
0: And her pastor challenged her and said, read it through again, but don't put yourself in the story.
1: Yeah.
0: Meaning, this is a story about God. This isn't a story about you.
1: It is a story about you. Right.
0: And that is our tendency, because that's who we are in our human fallen nature, is to make everything about us.
1: Yeah. And I think because we are so focused on being, I mean, even if we're not focused on being consumers, it's easy to be a consumer.
0: Yeah.
1: Right. And it's easy for you to watch a video on Instagram that is like a 30-second snippet of a sermon. And you think, oh, check, I've done that. I've listened to a sermon this week. When that's not the case.
0: Yeah. Well,
1: right?
0: While it may be helpful, it may, you know, the Lord can use these things to cut through the noise of someone who's never heard this before.
2: Supernaturally, John. Like, I consume that on a very, very profound level. Amount of stuff, you know, for the show.
0: Yeah.
2: In my own self, for pouring into other people.
1: Mm-hmm.
2: There's a lot of resources out there, and that should be there, right? The article we were pulling up, it kind of breaks it down and boils it down to, we encounter the virtual version of everything first before the real thing.
0: Yeah. Mm-hmm.
2: And I think that's what's tackling that issue. It's, okay, maybe what it's pointing to is something real, and the tangible thing you're consuming is to point you to something.
0: But we don't go
2: better.
0: There. We just stay here.
2: We just stay. We're satisfied. That's
0: it. Oh, this made me feel better. Boom.
2: Boom. Right. I'm gone.
1: Which, what does that lead to? That leads to a shallow faith. Right.
0: Yeah.
1: Like, so if you're only ever staying at the surface and you're only ever consuming the snippets, you're not actually going deeper, then that faith feels shallow. And it is worth it to take your faith from a shallow place to a deeper place.
0: Oh, I think it's important to put the mirror in our own face.
1: For sure.
0: Too, because I think and our hope and our heart and desire is that when you listen to the morning show, or you're listening to the music, you're listening to the radio station at all, that you don't use that as a replacement for anything, mm-hmm. that it's there to be a friend alongside you and a partner in faith, think about things differently, have a little fun, like lighten the mood a little bit, like when the days are hard, to get through those things, but ultimately that you can go to a place of deeper faith and deeper relationship with Jesus, because that's where real life change begins and ends.
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11: 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Outer loop of the Beltway between exit 32, that's US 1, Bel Air Road, and Perry Parkway. Still watch for some of the stop and go. Outer loop, we did have debris on the roadway on the ramp, which is why it's closed. Outer loop on Maryland 147, Hartford Road. Southbound side of 95 at I-395, that crash moved to the right shoulder. Catonsville, the crash on Frederick Road, that's Maryland 144. Eastbound, as you come up to South Rolling Road, follow police direction there. Pikesville, stretch of the Beltway inner loop between Park Heights Avenue and the JFX. Still watch for some pockets of delays. Same story on the outer loop between 795 and heading around toward US 40 Baltimore National Pike. Not quite up to speed that whole way. Now look at your forecast. Partly sunny, warmer today, high of 87. Clear to partly cloudy and humid overnight with a low of 69. Current temperature is 75 degrees. 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

0: I don't know if our algorithms are linking.
1: They must be.
0: Because we're seeing the same things.
1: Uh-huh. Almost like, you know, the internet is tracking us or something. So I got a Facebook post or a Facebook message yesterday from a friend of mine. And it was, you know, the song from Hamilton, My Shot? Not throwing away my shot. That one, right? Yeah. Well, it was that song, but it was explaining the rules of Mahjong.
0: You know this? Mahjong, yes.
1: Mahjong, this very trendy game that people are playing right now.
0: It's my trendy?
1: It is so trendy.
0: Is it not, like, been around since the founding of the earth?
1: It's been around for a very, very, very long time. I know it was popularized in the movie Crazy Rich Asians.
0: Okay.
1: I've never seen it, but apparently it's in that. People are obsessed with it.
0: I know. I've seen some of my friends, like, learning about it. I don't know where it's coming from.
1: No, I don't either.
0: Maybe it's the... there's a lobby group
1: maybe
0: pushing out this content to us. It doesn't matter though, because we both want to learn how to play.
1: My friend Lauren is obsessed and she's like, you have to learn how to play so that we can play this. And I feel very intimidated by it.
2: Listen, Mahjong is amazing. I have a Mahjong set at my parents' house.
1: Have you ever played it?
2: I have. It's quite confusing. Very, very confused. But it's very similar to dominoes, which is what I've played my entire life.
0: Okay.
1: And it's similar to dominoes?
2: Because it's 2v2. You deal with a static group of tiles, and you divide it evenly in four ways.
1: Okay, so see, now I'm confused, because I have only ever played dominoes as, like, individuals against individuals.
0: I've never played dominoes.
2: See, this is...
1: You've never played dominoes?
2: This is the problem with America. Dude, dominoes...
1: We don't play enough dominoes?
2: I was explaining, it's... Dominoes, you can't... Look up how to play Caribbean dominoes. Type it in.
1: Hold up. So
2: it's wrong. It's not how you play. There's rules, and you can't look it up. There's no book. You can't go to no library, no Reddit post, no nothing, no Bible verse, no nothing.
1: So I'm assuming Caribbean dominoes is different to what I have played with my nephews in England.
2: I think that is a fair statement.
1: Okay.
2: Correct.
1: So now you've got me thinking, I don't know how to play Catan.
2: You know how to play that.
1: I don't know how to say it, or Mahjong, or now I don't know how to play dominoes.
2: Dude, Mahjong, that sounds so fun. I've gotten those posts too, the trendy Mahjong.
1: Do we need to learn how to play?
2: I'm down.
3: Things are getting real, Jesus take the wheel, only way I'm getting to the other side. Days

0: love me like I am.
1: And even when I can't, you still love me as I am.
0: Yeah, I don't know how you do it, and I know I've put you through it. It's amazing that you can love me like I love me like I am.
2: Bright FM. Hey, good morning. It's the John and Tiff Show. I think it is safe to say summer is fully officially here.
3: Yes.
2: It's summertime. See, but you are so excited. Intern Sammy is like pumped for summertime to be here.
3: I've just been cramped. I've just been inside.
2: Well, you bought
3: not speaking to people.
2: You bought a new house. That's kind of part of what happens, I guess.
3: That's fine. I knew that on the dotted line.
2: Okay.
3: I'm excited for summer.
2: You need some summertime activities is what I think you need, right?
3: I need to eat outside.
2: Mm-hmm.
3: I need a...
2: Yeah, I got an idea for you.
3: What is this?
2: How about
3: you do that?
2: I want you to just picture yourself. You've invited a whole bunch of friends. You're going to Camden Yards. You're going downtown. It's a beautiful summer night.
3: Mm-hmm.
2: It's evening game.
3: Crisp.
2: It's just a little bit windy. It started to cool off from the day. You got your hot dog. You got your ice cold fountain soda. Like, it's a crispy Diet Coke. You know, hold on. Is it Coke or is it Pepsi at Camden Yards? I don't know. Either way, you are sitting, you're hanging out. You got your friends. The Orioles are playing baseball.
3: Non-disclosed dark soft drink.
2: You've got your soft drink. It's bubbly and delicious. You're eating your hot dog. It's Faith Night with the Orioles. It is Christian Faith Night coming up with the Orioles July 9th. So that's not this Thursday. That's next Thursday.
3: Oh,
2: it's coming up.
3: I thought that already happened. So you're saying it's next week.
2: It's next week. Next
3: July
2: week, July 9th. And just a little bit of inside information here. If you're listening to Bright FM tomorrow, we've got 4 packs of tickets for you to win. So tomorrow, you've got your chance to win 4 packs of tickets to Christian Faith Night at Camden Yards with the Orioles, baby.
3: Well, I'm going to listen tomorrow.
2: I mean, you really should.
3: I got it.
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9: 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Delicious, nutritious seafood and crabs. Beltway Outer Loop ramp that will take you onto Hartford Road, Maryland 147. Still had debris cleanup on that ramp, but I closed that ramp. Be careful if you're heading through that area. Catonsville, lanes have also been reopened. Eastbound Maryland 44, Frederick Road has come up the South Rolling Road, and southbound 95 at I-395, that crash out of the travel lanes. It's now about construction. Northbound 95, if you're heading into the Bell Camp area, right as you pass Maryland 44, that's exit 77, pushing up toward exit 80, it'll be the left lane that's closed. Slow from Big Gunpowder Falls. Now a look at your forecast. Partly sunny today and warmer with an afternoon high expected near 87. Clear to partly cloudy and humid overnight, low 69. Current temperature 77 degrees. 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

0: All right, can I talk about it? Can I talk about it right now? Because I'm just so obsessed with the World Cup, you guys. I blame Tiffany, who happens to be in the studio with me right now. Yeah, I blame you, Tiff. I blame you.
1: I'm not sorry.
0: I'm not sorry either. But what I'm discovering is that

0: not everyone shares my affection. I went to a family party yesterday. It was a family gathering.
1: Okay.
0: And I'm like, you guys all into the World Cup.
1: Yes.
0: And it was like crickets. Except for...
1: What? Come on.
0: Except for my sister.
1: Okay. Look, I knew I liked her.
0: You know what? And she likes you. And she was so excited to talk to me about it.
1: That's so
0: I'm like,
1: fun.
0: I found one person in my family.
1: That's awesome. Who's she rooting for? Who's she pulling for?
0: She's rooting for everybody.
1: For everybody. That's kind of the fun part of it, right?
0: Yes.
1: So we're at the point now where the games get real serious. Did you know this? I know that you're kind of new to the whole thing.
0: Yes.
1: Because the knockout rounds start now. So like before it's been these group stages, everybody's playing, but now it comes down to if you lose the game, you are done. You are out of the World Cup.
0: You don't get two more tries.
1: You don't get two more tries.
0: One game, you're done.
1: It is a knockout.
0: What if it's a tie? There's no ties.
1: So there are no ties at this point. So if the game ends, so if you're new to the World Cup, you're learning all the things. The game ends, it's 0-0.
0: Uh-huh.
1: There are two 15-minute periods that happen after that. There is no golden goal. So like you have to play the entire time.
0: The entire time.
1: If at the end of that, there's still no winner.
0: Is there a dance-off?
1: There's a penalty shootout. A dance-off would be amazing. But it is a penalty shootout, and basically it goes one team after the other.
0: Oh my gosh.
1: Kick, kick, kick, kick, and whoever at the end of that has the most ends up winning. So
0: how exciting is that?
1: It is so exciting unless you actually care about the team deeply, and right. Then it becomes the most stressful thing you've ever experienced.
0: I feel that for you. I know it's for you guys. It's England all the way.
1: Uh-huh.
0: But I guess, you know, because we love you guys, we were all about England. We were watching England and the game that you and Joel were actually at.
1: We were actually there.
0: So do I need to put my whole heart with a team, or is it okay for me, my first go around with the World Cup, to just, because honestly, England, yes, USA, of course.
1: Of course.
0: And Cape Verde. You gotta root for Cape Verde.
1: Yeah, they've got a really hard game.
0: They're playing Argentina on Friday.
1: Most people think Argentina have a really good chance of winning it, and Little Cape Verde is going up against it, and that is just, that's the beauty of the World Cup, is these tiny countries, there's always a Cinderella story, there's always someone to really root for, and now it's like serious in the World Cup.
0: It's so, like David and Goliath.
1: I'm glad that you've come over to the fun.
0: It really is
1: fun to just like jump on the bandwagon.
0: It's
1: fantastic.
0: I love it. And will you be my soccer BFF and just tell me everything?
1: Totally.
0: I'm learning.
1: I will let you know everything you need to know.
0: Everything.

0: 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The days are longer, the nights are warmer, and there are memories waiting to be made. From backyard barbecues to road trips with the windows down to those summer nights you wish would never end, Bright FM is bringing the music, the encouragement, and the moments that make this season special. 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
2: Psalm 147:1 says, "Praise ye the Lord, for it is good to sing praises unto our God, for it is pleasant and praise is comely." This verse gives us three reasons why we should praise the Lord. Number one, it is good for the soul to sing praises. It is morally right, spiritually healthy, and beneficial. Number two, it is pleasant. Praise is enjoyable and fitting for the believer. There is joy, comfort, and satisfaction in worshiping God. Communion with God through praise is spiritually sweet even during hardships. Number three, it is comely. This means that praise is beautiful, fitting, proper, and becoming. A life without gratitude towards God is spiritually out of place. Praise matches who God is and what He has done. I truly feel sorry for folks who don't sing during the worship service. We get more out of the worship experience when we actively participate. We were all created to praise God.
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1: Why should I worry? And why should I fear? Just look at the lilies.

Bright FM. Hey, it's Tracy. How you doing, friends? It's Monday. You made it. I'm hoping that you're having a great Monday so far, but to just maybe make it a little bit brighter on a Monday, can I tell you about something really awesome happening on Tuesday? It's like one of those things that's so fun. You could like set yourself a little calendar reminder and be listening tomorrow for a special Ticket Tuesday. We'll call it that. I have 3 4 packs of tickets to give away to see the Orioles. It's Christian Faith Night at Camden Yards with our team, the Baltimore Orioles, July the 9th. That's going to be happening. And I've got tickets to give away tomorrow. So what's good on a Monday? Sometimes it's just looking forward to what's happening on a Tuesday. So set your little calendar reminder and I'll be listening for your chance to win. And, you know, happy Monday to you. I'm sure there are other great things happening today besides what's happening tomorrow, right?

You know, God can do that, right? You go through something really, really hard and you come out on the other side. And man, you don't even look like you've been through what you've been through. You don't even smell like smoke. Anybody know what that's like today? I want to encourage you, if you're feeling like you're in the fire right now, okay? You're not in it alone. Maybe just remember some of the great stories in scripture, like, you know, Shadrach, Meshach, and Abednego in that fiery furnace. And what happened when Nebuchadnezzar looked in there? He saw four, not three. Because God was right in there with them. You'll get through it.

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Bright FM, it's Tracy. So here's a guy I'd love to meet. All right, his name is Wally Elsowi. He manages a neighborhood deli on Staten Island in New York. But to a whole bunch of kids, he has become something much bigger than the guy behind the deli counter. So a few years ago, he made this deal with a 12-year-old customer. He said, bring me a report card with a 90 or above, and I'll give you $100. And word spread around, and now it's called Grades for Grabs. And kids that have A averages get $100, an Island Ock t-shirt, which is the name of his store, and they can grab whatever they want from the store. The kids who earn Bs get free snacks. If a student shows huge improvement, even if the grades aren't perfect, they're celebrated as well in Wally's store. My favorite part, you know, parents say their kids aren't filling their baskets with candy. They're grabbing eggs and bread and milk. They want to help their families out. Isn't this beautiful? Wally said he's not trying to reward good grades. He's trying to help kids believe in themselves. Just one caring adult in one neighborhood deli, one simple idea. Changing the world. One bag of chips, an energy drink at a time. It's really great. Way to go, Wally. Sometimes we just need somebody to say, hey, I'm proud of you. Way to go. Keep going.

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Hey, it's Tracy, Bright FM. Boy, I wish I could just say, well, do this and your prayer life will improve. We know that it's not really a formula, okay? But there are things that we can learn from people who have gone before us. One of the wisest ones, I think, Pastor Tim Keller. He passed away in 2023, but what a gift to us. And I'm still learning from him, from his books, from his teachings, his sermons that you can still find online. But somebody had asked Tim Keller what transformed his prayer life. And so I'm all ears, you know, I'm like, I'm ready to take notes, tell me the new thing. And I was expecting this sort of new insight, but really what he shared were four ancient practices that he does. So Tim Keller, his prayer life, he spent months slowly working through a single psalm at a time. I mean, really digging in deep to the Psalms. And that's Jesus's prayer book. That seems like time well spent, right? Tim, he also mentioned that he was learning to let scripture shape his prayers so that he would actually pray with the words of scripture. He prayed instead of just one time a day, he would pray three times a day. That became his regular practice. And I really like that because we know just kind of reorienting our heart back towards God during the course of the day is that's something I need. And then the last one was he began praying with greater expectation that God was actually going to meet him there. Man, what would happen if I put those four ancient practices into my life as spiritual disciplines? I think this is a good idea for me because honestly, like I'm always looking for the new thing. I love books. I love podcasts. I love learning. I buy all the books. My husband would love it if I would just stop buying all the books. And the maybe I could just dig in a little bit deeper favorite. To the one book that I really, really need. So I hope that helps you. Thank you, Pastor Keller. You're still teaching us.

0: Teach me, Lord. I want to stay connected and remain in you in close relationship forever. Bright FM. Hey, good morning. It's Tracy. All right. Your favorite vacation spot. Can you share some wisdom with us today? What's the place that never disappoints? You got some hot tips. 844-944-5050. Virginia.
1: Yeah, I have four different countries inside Busch Gardens that are always kind of wild and exotic to go to. But you also have Virginia Beach that we always take a day trip and drive down there. And then inside Virginia Beach, you have all kinds of wonders. We found an SPCA that has exotic animals, so we get to go outside Ooh. And play with the llamas and the weird-looking chickens and the peacocks and snakes and otters.
2: Do you work for the Virginia Chamber of Commerce?
1: No, but we go every year, and every year we try to find something different for the kids.
0: I love it. I love it. Virginia wants to say Virginia is the place to go. So how about you? Your favorite vacation spot? Got some tips for us? 844-944-5050.
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0: Brada Film, hey, it's Tracy. So for vacation, you know, we tend to get into a rhythm in our family and do similar things or the same thing over and over. And I love it. I love it. My family does the annual beach vacation. We go to the Delaware beaches. We go to Bethany Beach. And it's all of us. It's hard to coordinate all the schedules. The older that the young kids are now, it's just hard. But it is so worth it. And as my mom says, it's her favorite week of the year. It's just great. We're all there together at the same time in three different houses, but one big ocean. And oh my gosh, so much fun. So Bethany Beach for me. But you know, I am looking for some ideas here. And I want to glean from you. Give us your favorite vacation spot. You got some tips? 844-944-5050. Cheryl.
1: Yes. Marco Island, Florida.
0: Marco Island. I know some people that go there. I've never been. What makes it so special? Why do you love it?
1: You don't even need like a car to get around. It's a beautiful little island. Get a bicycle and just bicycle around and you can do the whole town. People are so friendly and they have the best little trinket places there where you can get little keepsakes. So relaxing. So relaxing.
0: It sounds a little like a throwback if you can just ride bikes everywhere. Just
1: oh, yeah. There's like, it's a lot of older folks. And so if you just want to go and relax and not like have to do anything, and the beaches are amazing. You're surrounded by water. It's an island. So, and the canals, you can get a little, you know, like a little kayak or whatever, and you can see manatee.
0: And you said kayak. That's my love language right there. I love kayak.
1: There you go.

0: 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Hey, it's Tracy. So sharing your wisdom, sharing your tips. What's your favorite vacation spot? Where do you go that you just know this is the best place? In fact, you could write the travel brochure. You could be the tour guide. It's you. Tell me about your favorite spot. 844-944-5050. All right, Brenda, what you got?
1: Oh, it is Tennessee, Gatlinburg, Pigeon Forge, and the Smoky Mountain National Park. If you were standing, there's plenty to do and see in Gatlinburg. There's plenty to do and see in Pigeon Forge. But if you are standing at the highest point of the Smoky Mountains, there is no way that you can't believe in God with that kind of view. We go every year. You just don't know what you are missing.
0: You're selling me.
1: I'm telling you, my family had taken vacations down there for years. And my husband said, well, I've never been. I'm like, oh, let me show you. It is just breathtaking. And, you know, I always manage to see something there I haven't seen before.
0: What time of year is the best time to go?
1: We go during the summer just because of our schedule. But they say that the leaf peeping there in the fall is just breathtaking. But we like going in the summer because you can hike and you see the animals having hibernated, and there's lots of bears and stuff. We are going again in August, and I just can't wait.
0: Oh, I'm excited for you. Never been. It's been on my list. It's funny. People are super passionate about Gatlinburg, Pigeon Forge area, and yeah, it's got to go on the list, guys. I need to get there. What's your spot? 844-944-5050.

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0: Brada Film. Hey, it's Tracy. All right, your favorite vacation spot. We are sharing the tips today. It's like you came to Brada Film to listen to the great music, to get some encouragement and some hope. And what you got as a little bonus was like this free, awesome travel brochure, carefully curated by like-minded, awesome people. And just sharing your wisdom. 844-944-5050 is my number. Your favorite vacation spot. Marie.
1: Well, when our kids were little, 3 and 5, up till the time they were in high school, we would go tent camping. And we would go to all of the state parks in Pennsylvania, which are fabulous. My husband, like his dad before him, would pick a spot where we could go sightseeing from the campground, or we could spend time in the campground hiking or doing whatever, or just relaxing. Mm-hmm. We did not take a TV. The only thing we took was radio, books, and games. And we had the best time. Our kids didn't go back to school saying, you know, answering the question, what'd you do this summer? Oh, we went to Ocean City and we swam. It was, we went here and we did this and this and this.
0: More specific, and it sounds like more curated time together.
1: Yes.
0: So let's say you're going to go and do that, and you can only bring one game. What are you bringing?
1: We used to play a game called Gimme Five, which I think is now called Sequence. We used to play that. Oh, there were a couple of others, too, I'm sure. Racco was one of them.
0: Racco! I remember Racco. Yes.
1: We used to play Racco. We'd bring Uno.
0: Does anybody play Twister anymore? Is that like, does anybody do that?
1: You can't do that camping, sorry.
0: We need level ground, right?
1: Yeah, and not Rocky. Definitely not Rocky.
0: Definitely not.

God, we need you. Bright FM. Hey, good afternoon. It's Tracy. And you know what we need? We need a Monday reset. If your Monday's already gotten away from you, here it is, your Monday reset. Maybe you've already been a little frustrated today. Maybe you've already lost your patience. I had a little battle with some technology here already. didn't break anything, but I felt like it. Maybe you felt disappointed by how something turned out or how you responded to something. Here's the good news. Okay, this is why we do the midday reset. Because it's just a reminder, God isn't standing over your day with a red pen circling every mistake. You know, he's a loving father who delights in giving us fresh starts all the time. His mercies are new every morning, really every moment. I think on Mondays, he keeps pouring out fresh mercy, maybe a little extra because he knows we need it. He's so gracious. So if you need one today, let's pray. Midday reset. Lord, thank you that you never throw away a day because we stumbled a bit. Forgive us where we've been impatient or discouraged or sharp with people that we love. We hand you the frustration instead of carrying it into the rest of

the day. Fill us again with your spirit, God. Give us fresh eyes and a softer heart and words that bring life. Lord, let this next conversation that we have today, whatever it is, let it be kinder than the last one. Let this next decision be wiser than the previous one. We receive your grace and we're starting again right here, right now, in Jesus' name. Amen.

0: wherever summer takes you. 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

Bright FM. Hey, it's Tracy. Oh my gosh, you guys, guess what we did yesterday? So my nephew Chase is almost six. Yesterday he reached a true Maryland milestone. Can you guess what he did? Can you guess? He picked his very first crabs. We gave him the full tutorial. Pull back the apron, crack the shell, don't eat the lungs. We call it the devil. Respect the Old Bay. He even got his first official crab cut on his finger. You know, that little Old Bay sting that says, congratulations, you're a Marylander now. He took it like a champ. The part that just really cracked me up, though, is this. Turns out Chase wasn't really all that interested in the actual crab or eating it. He was there for kind of the violence of it. Hand him a crab, whack. Another crab, whack. Hammers, even better. Meanwhile, the rest of us are delicately trying to find a teaspoon of crab meat, and Chase is over there treating dinner like he's competing in the World Lumberjack Championships. He was adorable. I don't know how much crab he actually ate, but he had enough joy from being with us. He was fascinated by it, and he got to smash some things. So I think we're good. I think for a six-year-old, that's kind of the perfect day.

0: 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The days are longer, the nights are warmer, and there are memories waiting to be made. From backyard barbecues to road trips with the windows down to those summer nights you wish would never end. 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

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Hey, it's Tracy. Do you like waffles? What a weird question. You know what I love about waffles, besides them being awesome and just delicious, is the little compartments in a waffle. Compartmentalization. It fascinates me. I think it's a superpower that has to be handled responsibly. I've always attributed it to the men in my life, like, oh, they're so good at compartmentalization. But it's really amazing how you're able to focus on what you're supposed to be focusing on and not be distracted because you've got this other thing that is still important, but you've got it in like this little box over here, and you'll get to it eventually. See what I mean? Like waffles. So here's the thing. While I really admire that, you ever heard the expression, men are like waffles, women are like spaghetti? I am definitely a spaghetti girl. For me, everything goes together. Everything is connected together. One thought, one theme leads to another thought and theme. And for me, it's just all there in the same sort of pile. And I think that works really well with worship. You know, I don't want to put God in this little compartment over here. My relationship with Jesus is over here, and I'll get around to that. But no, I want this to be true of my life, and I'm working on it, you guys. But this idea that the conversation with the Lord, prayer, is ongoing. It never stops and starts, just always going. And worship is something that I can do right in the middle of my everyday. Like right now, wherever you are, could you just take a few seconds and just focus on the beauty, the majesty, the goodness, the compassion, the grace, the love, the mercy of God expressed to us through Jesus? Worship, it's for now, right now.

0: Yes, Jesus, you are the only rock I'm standing on. Bright FM. Hey, good afternoon to you. I'm Tracy. It was a joy yesterday to experience watching my six-year-old, soon-to-be six-year-old nephew, Chase, really coming into a rite of passage. It was his first crab. He got to sit down at a table and experience his first crab feast where he was actually like going to try to pick crabs and all of this. And it was just the most adorable thing. I think the jury's still out on how he feels about actually eating the crabs, but he sure loved using the mallet and smashing them. And he was fascinated to, I think, just be looking at this odd looking thing on the table. I think children just understand things, you know, like I bet what is going through his mind is, whoever thought this was a good idea to eat these? But then you have a bite and you're like, oh, man, so, so good. Gloria, what's going on?
1: But I had to tell you, a couple of weeks ago, my oldest granddaughter just turned 7. She sat next to me and she wanted crabs and she wanted to pick them herself. She didn't know how, but she wanted to pick them herself. And so, you know, she sat next to me and I showed her, okay, this is how you do it. So teaching that Maryland girl through and through early to pick her own crab.
0: Yes, girl. Yes, girl. Train up a child. Train up a child in the way they should go, right? Now, do you eat the mustard?
1: Yes, I do.
0: Hey! Me too.
1: I would be happy if, you know, all I ate were steamed crabs, corn on the cob, and fresh tomatoes.
0: Oh, come on. That's like the perfect Maryland summertime meal. You just said it right there.
1: It is. Yep, yep. And then, you know, if you have any room left after that, maybe some cantaloupe and watermelon, but it's got to be Eastern Shore cantaloupe.
0: You're killing me right now. You're like pulling all my heartstrings. Oh my gosh, yes. To think that there are people in the world that have never, ever tasted the deliciousness that we speak of, Gloria. We must tell them. Oh. We must tell the world.
1: For sure.

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3: Proverbs 25:28 says, "He that hath no rule over his own spirit is like a city that is broken down and without walls." In ancient times, a city's walls were its primary defense. A city without walls was exposed and vulnerable. It was unable to protect its people. Solomon used that image to describe a person who lacks self-control. The phrase "rule over his own spirit" means to govern one's emotions and temper. A person who cannot control their anger, pride, and lust or speech is spiritually weak. A broken wall affected everyone inside the city. Uncontrolled behavior is the same. It damages not only the individual, but also their family, friendships, and testimony. A person that lacks self-control can be easily overcome by destructive behavior. Let's submit to the Spirit so He can empower us to be temperate. True strength is not about conquering others. True strength is about conquering self.
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Right FM. Hey, it's Tracy. I just heard the most just delightful story. This just makes me smile. So, guys, there's this neighborhood in Tennessee where the community pool is the place to be all summer long. There's probably a lot of neighborhoods like that, right? But in this particular neighborhood, on the 4th of July, more than 1,000 neighbors show up for a full day of fun. You know, a sunrise 5K in the morning, a parade, a barbecue, swimming, fireworks, the whole deal. There's just one problem. The best tables by the pool, you know, the shady corner ones with the big umbrellas, they've become prime real estate. And people were, I can't believe people would do this. They were actually sneaking in at night, around midnight on July 3rd each year, to throw towels on those tables and then leaving them empty for hours while everybody else is wandering around looking for a place to sit. Well, this year, the HOA said, enough! They stepped in, and I have to say, I think the HOA nailed it. Instead of making more rules or, you know, playing towel police, they auctioned off the premium tables. Auctioned them off. If you really want that coveted, shady corner spot for your family, you can bid on it. So the neighborhood raises money for the neighborhood. Nobody has to argue over the abandoned towels. And everybody knows exactly whose table it is. Isn't that brilliant? Brilliant! So this 4th of July, let's give a little love to the unsung heroes of America. It's the HOA that looked at the annual pool chair Olympics and said, hey, we're ending this today. HOA, doesn't that stand for Heroes of America?

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Bright FM. Hey, it's Tracy. So went to a family gathering, and I was kind of excited to talk about the World Cup. Nobody's really following it except for my sister. My sister is all about it. She's into it. And so we discovered that we both are just kind of falling in love with soccer at the same time. So that's really kind of fun. I think the rest of the family is just like, yeah, we don't care. I understand. I think, you know, the United States, we're just a little slow to catch the vibe that the world is all about with this soccer thing. But it was really fun to see that my sister's so excited about it. And, you know, one of my favorite things is, like, who's the underdog? Who's the underdog that I can root for right now? So there is a country, one of the smallest countries on Earth, Cape Verde. It's an island nation off the coast of West Africa. Population just over 600,000. It's kind of like the size of Baltimore. This is their first ever Men's World Cup. It's a huge thing that they got into the tournament. And now they're in the knockout round. So they've been hanging in there. And one of their leaders is a defender named Pico Lopez. And he grew up in Dublin, Ireland, but his dad is from Cape Verde. So he has kind of this interesting family background. And, you know, he chose to do this. Talk about David and Goliath. He jumped in to the team, and he's helped them make it this far this Friday night. Gosh, it's Cape Verde against one of the giants, Argentina, and one of the greats of all time, if not the GOAT of all time in soccer, Lionel Messi. So it's very exciting. They've won my heart. They're little, but they're mighty. And sometimes I just need to be reminded of that you might be facing a Goliath in your life, and it could be in the form of a diagnosis. It could be in the form of anything that feels intimidating or imposing or just bigger than you, and you don't know what to do. You know, maybe you've got a David and Goliath story that's going on right now. I'm praying that you will feel encouraged and inspired today, that God goes with you, God goes before you. I'm pretty sure that He loves underdogs.

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1: Right FM, hey, it's Tracy. I was thinking about how, you know, when you're struggling with something and maybe you've been talking to God about it, you've been praying about it, and you're just kind of in this place. Maybe you're journaling and praying, and it's something that you're working on in your heart, in your character, in your faith. Guess what happens when you're in that space? You will have an opportunity to live it out. Can I just explain for just a moment? We're just having our life group last night about thoughts, our thought life, and how we have the tendency to have all kinds of cognitive distortions. There are things that we do, like catastrophizing. That's one of the, I do that. I can take a situation where I don't have all of the information, and I fill it in with the worst possible scenario, right? And we're talking about it in our life group, and we're digging into the Word, and we're, you know, talking about, you know, we've got to go to the Word of God for what is true. And sometimes you've got to just speak it out loud, like what is true. And sure enough, talking about it in life group last night, and I was just dealing with those kinds of thoughts in my mind today. And I'm like, God, you're so funny. You're going to make me live out what we talked about. I just want you to connect the dots today, okay? If you've been working on something and talking to the Lord about it, he's going to give you a chance to live out what is true, to now put that new practice into place in your life. So if you struggle with your thought life like I do, and you catastrophize like I do, maybe what you need to do is like quote the psalmist in Psalm 42, where he says, "Why are you downcast, O my soul? Why so disturbed within me?" Then he says, "Put your hope in God, for I will yet praise him." See, he's honest about what he's really feeling. He names it, but then he preaches to himself, "Hey, put your hope in God, for I will yet praise him." Counsel yourself well today. You struggle with some stuff, God's going to give you an opportunity to get some healing, and it takes practice.

0: Summer is here. 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From backyard barbecues to road trips with the windows down to those summer nights you wish would never end. 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

working on us. I love it. It's Caleb and John on Bright FM. Hey, it's Tracy. So, guys, listen, we love the Orioles around here. Of course we do. And we want to invite you to something really cool. Christian Faith Night at Camden Yards is happening on Thursday, July the 9th. The Orioles will be taking on the Chicago Cubs. And just, you know, put it down on your calendar. That's kind of cool. And check this out. Tomorrow, I am going to have tickets to give away. I'm going to have like 3-4 packs of tickets to Christian Faith Night at Camden Yards to give away. So I hope you'll be listening tomorrow, middays. I can't tell you when, not because I don't want to, but because I don't know yet. Sometime between 10 and 3, be listening for your chance to win.

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0: Thank you, God. You've done all the hard stuff. Thank you, God. Bright FM. Hey, it's Tracy. So talking to my wonderful husband, Gary, about something that I love very, very much, crabs. But Gare, I mean, I know you're not from Maryland, so it's not like crabs are really a thing for you as much. I mean, can we just be honest? Do you just not like them at all?
1: I like crab meat, and I'd love to sit next to someone who was a real good picker, but didn't like to eat them.
0: Is there any such person that we know of? I mean,
1: yes.
0: What do you mean yes?
1: Yes.
0: Who?
1: Ann Rettler. Well, Ann Johnson. Yeah.
0: So Ann's a friend of ours. And so Ann genuinely like enjoys picking crabs, but not eating them.
1: And yep. And then she just leaves a pile right next to herself. And so I want to sit next to Ann.
0: You got to get her on the phone. I don't know if I believe this.
1: You call Ann and then let's set up a time where we can pick crabs together.
0: Okay, we'll see. We'll see. Text her and tell her to call me. I want proof. I want to know that she really genuinely loves cleaning the crabs. I want to know for sure.
1: All right.

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Yeah, it's beautiful, isn't it? God's writing your story today. And if you're in a part of your story that you don't like much right now, I just want to encourage you. He's not done yet. And remember, he loves you. 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

Bright FM, it's Tracy. Hey guys, listen, there is a guy I would just love, love, love to meet. His name is Wally Elselway, that's his nickname. And he manages this neighborhood deli on Staten Island in New York. But to a whole bunch of kids, he's become something much bigger than the guy behind the deli counter. It started with this friendly bet that he made with a 12-year-old customer a couple of years ago. Wally said to the kid, "Hey, bring me your report card with a 90 or above, and I'll give you $100. Word got around. And today, now a few years later, it's a full-blown community movement called Grades for Grabs. And kids with A's, kids with A averages, can get $100 worth of stuff, an Island Ock t-shirt. They can grab whatever they want from the store. They can just come in and get what they want, but they got to show Wally their report card. Kids getting B's get free snacks. Students who make big improvements, even if they don't get straight A's, they're celebrated too. And people are donating to keep it going. The deli even sells merch, Island Ock merch. That's kind of Wally's other nickname. And kids will wear Island Ock t-shirts to support the program. My favorite part, this really wasn't supposed to be a program. It was just a guy caring about kids and the neighborhood. And they say that parents are seeing the kids when they show Wally the report card. They're not filling their baskets with candy when he says, go get whatever you want. They're grabbing eggs and bread and milk because they want to help their families out. Isn't that awesome? It's one neighborhood deli, one caring adult, and one friendly bet with a 12-year-old that grew into something that no one could have ever imagined. He's not just, you know, raising the level of the report cards. He's helping to build character and confidence of a whole new generation. I just love it. I'd love to meet that guy. I've heard it said that every child needs one adult that is irrationally committed to their success. Way to go, Wally.

It's Mandisa on Bright FM. Hey, good afternoon to you guys. I'm Tracy, and I want to try something, okay? for the next few minutes, all right? No complaints, no politics, no doom scrolling, no logistics, no, I got to do this, I got to do that. I'm just going to throw a question out to you, and I'd love to hear from you if you've got like an automatic answer. You're like, oh yeah, I definitely have an answer for that, okay? So here's the question. What's the most beautiful thing that you've seen today? Could be the sky when you woke up this morning. Could be your grandbaby. Maybe your garden. An act of kindness. I will tell you what provoked this question in my heart. A friend just shared something with me privately, but I got to see a beautiful video of her little one worshiping. Like full on singing and worshiping God, hands in the air. I'm like, that right there, that's the good stuff. I think it's the most beautiful thing I've seen and heard today. So how about for you? The most beautiful thing that you've seen today. I don't mean yesterday or last night. I mean in the present moment, because God is doing beautiful things all of the time. 844-944-5050. That's my number. If you got something,

0: Summer is here. The days are longer, the nights are warmer, and there are memories waiting to be made. From backyard barbecues to road trips with the windows down to those summer nights you wish would never end. Bright FM is bringing the music, the encouragement, and the moments that make this season special. Because summer isn't just about where you go, it's about who you're with. So whether it's to the beach, taking the kids on an adventure, or just enjoying a quiet evening outside, take Bright FM with you and make your summer brighter.
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Brita Film. Hey, it's Tracy. So I'm going to throw a statistic at you. And when I first heard this, I thought, that can't be right. That can't be right. But it's right. More than 2 billion people around the world don't have safely managed clean drinking water at home. That just takes my breath away. Every year, billions of people spend at least part of their year worrying about this. We're worrying whether there's going to be enough clean water for their families. It's one of the world's biggest challenges. I remember when I was in India a few years ago, and gosh, I'll never forget going to visit this lovely family in their village. And they lived in a little hut. Their most prized possession in that hut was their water vessels that they used, because they didn't have clean drinking water in their hut. They had to take the water vessel and walk over a mile to fill it and then bring it back to their home. So I'm sharing this with you. It's good to be aware of the things that people in the world are navigating that are so hard. And it's amazing to me when smart people are working on solutions to things. So there's a team of researchers at the University of Texas. They've created a jacket that literally makes drinking water out of air. So the fabric in the jacket, it pulls moisture from the air, and then it's heated up by the warmth of the sun, and then that releases the moisture so that it can be collected as clean drinking water. Isn't that wild? They've got a prototype now that can produce between 14 and 30 ounces a day. So that's about like one large water bottle. This is a real thing. Researchers are hoping that one day that this kind of technology can be built into jackets and backpacks, tents, emergency shelters for disaster relief, humanitarian aid. Imagine hikers, soldiers, communities like the one that I visited in India where clean water is scarce. I just am blown away by it. And I really love that some of the smartest people on earth spend their time solving problems like that.

0: Life moves fast. 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So when you need a moment to breathe, Red FM is here.
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0: With music that lifts you up.

Come on, he does it again. It's Phil Wickham and Crowder on that one. Bright FM. Good afternoon, it's Tracy. Yeah, I saw something so beautiful today, a video that a friend of mine sent me of her little one worshiping. Just melted my heart. I mean, honestly, I said that's the most beautiful thing I've ever seen today. So I'd love to hear from you. What is the most beautiful thing that you have seen today? I've got friends jumping in. One of my friends, I'm a little jealous, sent me a picture from a cruise. She said the most beautiful thing she's seen today is Bermuda. Oh my gosh. I'm not bitter. The picture is beautiful. Another friend said her grandson napping in her arms. Yes, please. How about you? 844-944-5050.

0: 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Bright Nights is coming July 14th, a free summer concert experience for the whole family featuring Natalie Lane. I count it all joy when I'm running to
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Bright

describe what the evening's going to be like July 14th. Can't do it? I can do it. It's going to be bright. Bright Nights are back, and we're so excited about this. We're going to have a free concert with Natalie Lane. We want you to be there. It's all happening Central Christian, White Marsh, Rossville Boulevard. I'm going to do the show there. We're going to have food trucks showing up. We're going to be playing games and, again, a free concert with Natalie Lane. Looking for an awesome crowd? Get the details by texting the word event to 58228.

0: America, 250 years. This is the week to celebrate, actually all year. Hey, I'm Jack on Bright FM. I was wondering, like, if you were a person from 1776 and you time traveled to 2026, what would you be most surprised about? We went around and asked, and here's what people said.
1: I think our founding fathers would be most surprised about the lack of bipartisan effort going on in Congress and Senate to, one, keep our government open, and two, not to be so hateful with each other.
2: I think if you're talking about celebrating 4th of July, I would say the drones spectacular shows that the Macy's parade does, the Macy's fireworks does.
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4: 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From backyard barbecues to road trips with the windows down to those summer nights you wish would never end. 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
10: 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On the Beltway outer loop just after Reisterstown Road, work zone still blocking the right lane. Traffic is quite slow now from Greenspring Avenue on the outer loop heading to Reisterstown Road. Inner loop off and on the brakes from I-70 heading out towards Liberty Road. 95 seeing it slow just after Caton Avenue to the Fort McHenry Tunnel with the BW Parkway from Waterview Avenue coming in to join 95. Over on 895, it is heavy before the Steel Bridge working in towards the Harbor Tunnel. South on 97, only a very minor slow down passing Route 178. 32 is slowing between the BW Parkway and I-95. The weather in Baltimore right now, it is sunny and 88 degrees. It is going to be clear overnight tonight. Look for low temperatures by morning in the low 70s. Then tomorrow, a sunny day, a few clouds in the afternoon. The high temperature tomorrow should be right around 90 degrees. in Annapolis right now. The sun is out. The temperature is 88 degrees. Joppatown is checking in with sunshine and 88 degrees. 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

0: I wasn't exactly sure how this would go because I knew everybody would have an opinion on this question. Hey, I'm Jack on Bright FM. So somebody from 1776 jumps in a time machine, maybe even one of the founding fathers. What would they be most surprised about? Here's what some people said.
1: I believe the largest change that the founding fathers would be surprised with is the amount of growth in the United States and the spread throughout the West and just the general population. How many people?
2: I think they would be surprised to know about how did America become so multiracial as it is today compared to when America first began.
3: The one thing that our founding fathers would probably be so surprised about is the amount of taxes we pay.
4: I think our founding fathers would be very surprised that we went to the moon.
5: I think if the founding fathers showed up, they'd be in shock as to how fat we've all gotten.
0: Easy. If you've got an answer to this question, somebody from 1776, maybe a founding father, gets in a time machine, they come to 2026, what do you think they would be most surprised about? Text the word studio to 58228.

0: It is 1776, and suddenly, poof, 250 years later, you wake up in the United States of America. It's 2026. Crazy question, huh? Hey, I'm Jack on Bright FM. You walk outside, what would you be most surprised about? Of course, cars, electricity. What are some other things, though? Here's what some people said.
1: They'd probably be very surprised at the sheer variety of food that we have available to us. And on the same token, they'd probably be very surprised on what we are actually allowed to call food.
2: I think the Founding Fathers would be very shocked about how far military has come from the good old-fashioned musket to, like, we got tanks, aircraft, machine guns, and missiles.
0: I was thinking about that, too, this past week, seeing the Blue Angels practice flying over the Inner Harbor. I mean, that's pretty incredible stuff, thinking about what they had in the Revolutionary War. Okay, so what would your answer be? What would somebody from 1776 be most surprised about? I'm Jack. Love to get your text. Text the word studio to 58228.
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10: This report sponsored by the Crohn's and Colitis Foundation on the Beltway, outer loop after Reisterstown Road. Construction project still blocking the right lane. The traffic jam on the outer loop starts at the JFX. Inner loop everything open. It is going to be slow briefly pushing through Towson. On 95 South coming into the Fort McHenry Tunnel, vehicle broken down blocking the right lane in the right tube. Delays growing from O'Donnell Street. Northbound open but slow from Caton Avenue into the Fort McHenry Tunnel. BW Parkway jammed. Waterview Avenue right up onto Russell Street. 895 quite slow off the merge from the Route 2 spur continuing into the Harbor Tunnel. The weather in Baltimore, it's sunny right now. The temperature is 88 degrees. It'll be clear overnight. Lows by morning will be in the low 70s. Bright sunny day tomorrow, and then in the afternoon, a few clouds will mix in. It'll start getting hot. The temperature close to 90 degrees around Baltimore. Owings Mills checking in right now, mostly sunny. It is 88 degrees. In Glen Burnie, it is mostly sunny. The temperature also 88 degrees. 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

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We're doing Jesus stuff and we're doing pantry projects. What's a pantry project? 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We're going to be at the Chick-fil-A Baltimore National Pike in Catonsville. Myers DeBurrow Funeral Home and the Bright FM community coming together. 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

0: It is 1776, and suddenly, poof, 250 years later, you wake up in the United States of America. It's 2026. Crazy question, huh? Hey, I'm Jack on Bright FM. You walk outside, what would you be most surprised about? Of course, cars, electricity. What are some other things, though? Here's what some people said.
1: They'd probably be very surprised at the sheer variety of food that we have available to us. And on the same token, they'd probably be very surprised on what we are actually allowed to call food.
2: I think the Founding Fathers would be very shocked about how far military has come from the good old-fashioned musket to, like, we got tanks, aircraft, machine guns, and missiles.
0: I was thinking about that, too, this past week, seeing the Blue Angels practice flying over the Inner Harbor. I mean, that's pretty incredible stuff, thinking about what they had in the Revolutionary War. Okay, so what would your answer be? What would somebody from 1776 be most surprised about? I'm Jack. Love to get your text. Text the word studio to 58228.
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9: 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Delicious, nutritious seafood and crabs. Beltway traffic hung up on the outer loop from the JFX right into Pikesville. That's a work zone just after Reisterstown Road, blocking the right lane. Inner loop on the brakes from 95 to Security Boulevard, and then from just after Charles Street, right on over to Lock Raven Boulevard. 895 slow both ways into the Harbor Tunnel, southbound from Lombard Street, northbound well before the Steel Bridge. 95 seeing it heavy from Caton Avenue into the Fort McHenry Tunnel, PW Parkway before Waterview Avenue onto Russell Street. The weather in Baltimore right now is sunny. The temperature is 88 degrees. It is going to be clear overnight tonight. Lows by morning right around 70 degrees. Mostly sunny day tomorrow. It's going to be hot. Temperatures about 90 degrees all around Baltimore. Ellicott City, sunny and 88. In Towson right now, sunny and 88. 8 degrees. 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

0: The Alternative with Pastor Tony Evans is on Bright FM tonight, 8:30. I love to hear Dr. Evans preach. Here he is talking about the Holy Spirit. We think a lot about Jesus, about God. Maybe not so much about the Holy Spirit, but we really should be. He is our great helper.
1: In the Old Testament, God the Father was the focus. In the Gospels, Jesus the Son was the focus. But in the church age, the Holy Spirit is the focus. Our relationship to the Holy Spirit is key to the help we need to be the Christians God has called and recreated us to become. You have someone who has come alongside you, who is also in you, who is working on behalf of you to bring about the will of God for you. So draw near to the Spirit as He glorifies the Son, who in turn glorifies the Father, so you get the benefit of the triune God on your behalf as you live a life that honors Him and benefits you.

0: 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The boardwalk, the backyard, the front porch. 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

0: Hey, I'm Jack on Bright FM. This past weekend was Father's Day, and I know somebody who is about to be a father, and I was wondering, like, moms get all this kind of advice. Countless advice for the new moms. But if you're a new dad, man, I remember those days, you struggle. What's some advice for a new dad to be?
1: Make sure you pack emergency snacks for yourself while she's in labor, and after you get to see the baby, you're going to need them.
0: Agreed.
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11: 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Work zone blocking the right lane. The traffic jam on the Outer Loop now begins at the Harrisburg Expressway. Inner Loop will slow from Charles Street heading around to Lockgraven Boulevard. North on 95, delays from Caton Avenue on the way into the Fort McHenry Tunnel. BW Parkway before Waterview Avenue up onto Russell Street. And on 895, it begins after the merge from the Route 2 Spur and continues into the Harbor Tunnel. On the Beltway leaving 95, long stretches of slowing through Catonsville around to Security Boulevard. Weather in Baltimore right now is mostly sunny. The temperature is 87 degrees. It'll be mainly clear overnight tonight. Look for lows by morning right around 70 degrees. Bright sunny start to the day tomorrow. A mix of sun and clouds in the afternoon. Hot temperatures around Baltimore should touch 90 degrees. Jessup right now, mostly sunny. It is 87 degrees. In Perryville, mostly sunny skies. It is also 87 degrees. 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
0: 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Bright

Describe what the evening's going to be like July 14th. Can't do it? I can do it. It's going to be bright. Bright Nights are back, and we're so excited about this. We're going to have a free concert with Natalie Lane. We want you to be there. It's all happening Central Christian, White Marsh, Rossville Boulevard. I'm going to do the show there. We're going to have food trucks showing up. We're going to be playing games and, again, a free concert with Natalie Lane. Looking for an awesome crowd? Get the details by texting the word event to 58228.

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0: So I know somebody who is a father-to-be, and we went around and asked about great advice for new fathers-to-be. You know, maybe they just had a baby. I was not disappointed. Hey, I'm Jack. I'm Bright FM. Here's what people said.
1: While you're in the hospital, your hubby needs to bring layers. He is going to freeze because you're going to have a hormone shift after birth and be really hot, and he's going to freeze. Second piece of advice, hubby should get up with you when you get up to feed the baby. You're going to learn all the reasons why.
2: My advice is that you should make sure to eat and drink and be clothed properly during labor so that you do not pass out at the end when she is pushing. And I'm speaking from personal experience. My husband almost passed out. So make sure you eat and drink and care for yourself while caring for her.
0: Not going to lie, some of these comments giving me some PTSD. I'll give you some good advice. Guys, if your wife has to have a C-section after the baby's delivered and they're taking care of things and putting things back in place, intestines and whatnot, when you walk around to the French fry warmer where the baby is, do not look back over your shoulder at your wife. Don't do it. Huge mistake. Don't ask me how I know.
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10: 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Beltway Outer Loop coming into Pikesville. It's a work zone between Reisterstown Road and 795. It's blocking the right lane, and the traffic jam starts just after the Harrisburg Expressway. Now, the Inner Loop is going to be stop and go from 95 coming around to Security Boulevard and from York Road heading around to Lock Raven Boulevard. 895 looking at the brake lights before the Steel Bridge into the Harbor Tunnel, 95 from Caton Avenue into the Fort McHenry Tunnel, and the BW Parkway from Waterview Avenue heading into Joint 95, south on the Parkway slow between Route 175 and Route 198. Weather in Baltimore, it's sunny right now. Temperature is 88 degrees. It's going to be clear overnight. Lows by morning should be right around 70 degrees. Then a sunny day to start tomorrow. A mix of sun and clouds later in the day. Hot with temperatures right around 90 degrees. Currently, Columbia checking in with sunshine and 88 degrees. In Bel Air, it is sunny. The temperature is also 88 degrees. Compassion sponsorship means food, health care, education, and most of all, being known, loved, and protected. 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
3: 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Just look at the lilies.

0: here in my heart. America, 250 years. This is the week to celebrate, actually all year. Hey, I'm Jack on Bright FM. I was wondering, like, if you were a person from 1776 and you time traveled to 2026, what would you be most surprised about? We went around and asked, and here's what people said.
1: I think our founding fathers would be most surprised about the lack of bipartisan effort going on in Congress and Senate to, one, keep our government open, and two, not to be so hateful with each other.
2: I think if you're talking about celebrating 4th of July, I would say the drones spectacular shows that the Macy's parade does, the Macy's fireworks does.
3: I think that the founding fathers would be amazed that we are now a society who is ruled by little computers in our hands that have also caused us to forget how to socialize with our fellow human beings.

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0: I wasn't exactly sure how this would go because I knew everybody would have an opinion on this question. Hey, I'm Jack on Bright FM. So somebody from 1776 jumps in a time machine, maybe even one of the founding fathers. What would they be most surprised about? Here's what some people said.
1: I believe the largest change that the founding fathers would be surprised with is the amount of growth in the United States and the spread throughout the West and just the general population. So how many people?
2: I think they would be surprised to know about how did America become so multiracial as it is today compared to when America first began.
3: The one thing that our founding fathers would probably be so surprised about is the amount of taxes we pay.
4: I think our founding fathers would be very surprised that we went to the moon.
5: I think if the founding fathers showed up, they'd be in shock as to how fat we've all gotten.
0: Easy. If you've got an answer to this question, somebody from 1776, maybe a founding father, gets in a time machine, they come to 2026, what do you think they would be most surprised about? Text the word studio to 58228.
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13: 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Road work on the outer loop between Reisterstown Road and 795. It is the right lane that is blocked. There's a traffic jam on the outer loop that starts at the JFX. Inner loop, everything is open coming around through Towson, and that traffic is going to slow before York Road and continue right on around to Perry Parkway. On 95 North, seeing delays from Caton Avenue into the Fort McHenry Tunnel. 895 starts just before the Steel Bridge and goes into the Harbor Tunnel. On the BW Parkway, it is tied up northbound before Waterview Avenue, heading up onto Russell Street. The weather in Baltimore right now is sunny and 87 degrees. It is going to be clear overnight tonight. By morning, look for those low temperatures to be right around 90 degrees. Sunny start to the day tomorrow, a mix of sun and clouds later in the day, and the high temperatures near 90 degrees. Aberdeen right now is checking in with sunshine and 87 degrees. In Sykesville, it is 87 degrees, also under sunny skies. 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
1: I love it as a radio station that we're helping out in the community. We're doing Jesus stuff and we're doing pantry projects. 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So we've got another one coming up July 13th. We're going to be at the Chick-fil-A Baltimore National Pike in Catonsville, Myers DeBurrow Funeral Home, and

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0: It is 1776, and suddenly, poof, 250 years later, you wake up in the United States of America. It's 2026. Crazy question, huh? Hey, I'm Jack on Bright FM. You walk outside, what would you be most surprised about? Of course, cars, electricity. What are some other things, though? Here's what some people said.
1: They'd probably be very surprised at the sheer variety of food that we have available to us. And on the same token, they'd probably be very surprised on what we are actually allowed to call food.
2: I think the Founding Fathers would be very shocked about how far our military has come from the good old-fashioned musket to, like, we got tanks, aircraft, machine guns, and missiles.
0: I was thinking about that, too, this past week, seeing the Blue Angels practice flying over the Inner Harbor. I mean, that's pretty incredible stuff, thinking about what they had in the Revolutionary War. Okay, so what would your answer be? What would somebody from 1776 be most surprised about? I'm Jack. Love to get your text. Text the word studio to 58228.
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9: 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Delicious, nutritious seafood and crabs. Beltway traffic, outer loop coming into Pikesville remains slow from Stevenson Road. That's a work zone between Reisterstown Road and 795 that has the right lane blocked. On the inner loop, traffic slows briefly coming around to Catonsville to Security Boulevard, settling down quickly 95 north into the Fort McHenry Tunnel as well as 895 north into the Harbor Tunnel. On the BW Parkway, there are some delays southbound between Route 32 and Route 198, 70 east coming back up to speed heading in to join the Beltway. The weather in Baltimore right now is sunny with a temperature of 87 degrees. Clear skies overnight tonight. Lows by morning should be right about 70 degrees. Sunny start to the day tomorrow. Mix of sun and clouds later in the day with temperatures near 90 degrees. Currently in Timonium, sunny skies, 87 degrees. In Severna Park, it's sunny at 87. 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

0: It is 1776, and suddenly, poof, 250 years later, you wake up in the United States of America. It's 2026. Crazy question, huh? Hey, I'm Jack on Bright FM. You walk outside, what would you be most surprised about? Of course, cars, electricity. What are some other things, though? Here's what some people said.
1: They'd probably be very surprised at the sheer variety of food that we have available to us. And on the same token, they'd probably be very surprised on what we are actually allowed to call food.
2: I think the Founding Fathers would be very shocked about how far our military has come from the good old-fashioned musket to, like, we got tanks, aircraft, machine guns, and missiles.
0: I was thinking about that, too, this past week, seeing the Blue Angels practice flying over the Inner Harbor. I mean, that's pretty incredible stuff, thinking about what they had in the Revolutionary War. Okay, so what would your answer be? What would somebody from 1776 be most surprised about? I'm Jack. Love to get your text. Text the word studio to 58228.

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1: The Alternative with Pastor Tony Evans is on Bright FM tonight, 8:30. I love to hear Dr. Evans preach. Here he is talking about the Holy Spirit. We think a lot about Jesus, about God. Maybe not so much about the Holy Spirit, but we really should be. He is our great helper.
2: In the Old Testament, God the Father was the focus. In the Gospels, Jesus the Son was the focus. But in the church age, the Holy Spirit is the focus. Our relationship to the Holy Spirit is key to the help we need to be the Christians God has called and recreated us to become. You have someone who has come alongside you, who is also in you, who is working on behalf of you to bring about the will of God for you. So draw near to the Spirit as He glorifies the Son, who in turn glorifies the Father, so you get the benefit of the triune God on your behalf as you live a life that honors Him and benefits you.
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11: 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Beltway outer loop a bit heavy passing Reisterstown Road. That's the work zone that blocks the right lane between Reisterstown Road and 795. Everything open on the inner loop and running without delay from Catonsville through Pikesville right into Towson and Parkville. Free and clear now, 95 into the Fort McHenry Tunnel, as well as 895 at the Harbor Tunnel. In Harford County, 95 is a little bit slow southbound passing the interchange with Route 24. DW Parkway southbound has come back up to speed passing Route 32 and Route 198. Same with I-97 from the Beltway all the way into Annapolis. Weather in Baltimore, right now it is sunny. The temperature is 84 degrees. It is going to be clear overnight. By morning, look for low temperatures to be right around 70 degrees. Sunny start to the day tomorrow. Mix of sun and clouds later in the day, hot with temperatures just around 90 degrees. Millersville right now is checking in mostly sunny. The temperature is 84 degrees. In White Marsh, mostly sunny skies, it's also 84 degrees. 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

We're going to have a free concert with Natalie Lane. We want you to be there. It's all happening Central Christian, White Marsh, Rossville Boulevard. I'm going to do the show there. We're going to have food trucks showing up. We're going to be playing games and, again, a free concert with Natalie Lane. Looking for an awesome crowd? Get the details by texting the word event to 58228.

0: So I know somebody who is a father-to-be, and we went around and asked about great advice for new fathers-to-be. You know, maybe they just had a baby. I was not disappointed. Hey, I'm Jack on Bright FM. Here's what people said.
1: While you're in the hospital, your hubby needs to bring layers. He is going to freeze because you're going to have a hormone shift after birth and be really hot, and he's going to freeze. Second piece of advice. Hubby should get up with you when you get up to feed the baby. You're going to learn all the reasons why.
2: My advice is that you should make sure to eat and drink and be clothed properly during labor so that you do not pass out at the end when she is pushing. And I'm speaking from personal experience. My husband almost passed out. So make sure you eat and drink and care for yourself while caring for her.
0: Not going to lie, some of these comments giving me some PTSD. I'll give you some good advice. Guys, if your wife has to have a C-section after the baby's delivered and they're taking care of things and putting things back in place, intestines and whatnot, when you walk around to the French fry warmer where the baby is, do not look back over your shoulder at your wife. Don't do it. Huge mistake. Don't ask me how I know.
3: 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From backyard barbecues to road trips with the windows down to those summer nights you wish would never end. 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

0: Hey, I'm Jack on Bright FM. This past weekend was Father's Day, and I know somebody who is about to be a father, and I was wondering, like, moms get all this kind of advice. Countless advice for the new moms. But if you're a new dad, man, I remember those days, you struggle. What's some advice for a new dad-to-be?
1: Make sure you pack emergency snacks for yourself while she's in labor, and after you get to see the baby, you're going to need them.
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0: Describe what the evening's going to be like July 14th. Can't do it? I can do it. It's going to be bright. Bright Nights are back, and we're so excited about this. We're going to have a free concert with Natalie Lane. We want you to be there. It's all happening Central Christian, White Marsh, Rossville Boulevard. I'm going to do the show there. We're going to have food trucks showing up. We're going to be playing games and, again, a free concert with Natalie Lane. Looking for an awesome crowd? Get the details by texting the word event to 58228.
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1: Consistency is crucial when trying to develop better habits, even in your spiritual life, and especially in three key areas. Can you guess what they are? Today on Turning Point, Dr. David Jeremiah considers those areas and shares practical tools for achieving greater consistency in them.